balls in the soup. Drum it all in the loops. Lifelong dissing, some cells missing, now you're doomed.

0: 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And children? Children learn to die before they learn to live. 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This is erasing a people from the map. 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These are not numbers. These are people, my people, and their blood cries out for justice. That is why we raise our voices. For every mother who held her child until its last breath. For every father who was killed while trying to protect. 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We will keep raising our voices. And we will not give up.
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just for a while. 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I tried to tell you, you never listen. Nobody reach you, I know the reason. 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I tried to warn you, you never listen. Nobody reach you, I know the reason. Taking the car, jumping the train. During the night, sleep on the plane. I tried to tell you, you never listen. 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

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One was a train, she's too far. Gone with the rain, I tried to reach her. Nobody listened, I couldn't find her. I know the reason. Now look around, you're on your own. Nothing to find, there on your throne. You tried to reach me, nobody listened. I'll forget you. I told

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And give biodiversity another chance. We can create

it's intensively quiet. But if I had to guess, it will come back. I stop pretending to know the ending, but so far all my hunches turned.